0: I truly miss my ex.
1: I don't know this guy, but it seems like you really love him.
0: I do.
1: Okay, so just look for him. Try, like...
0: Yeah?
1: Yeah, like, text him. I don't know,
0: but... I'm just kind of scared. I don't know how he might react.
1: Well, maybe go to his house. Try to, like, fix things. You never know.
0: Okay, you're right. I'm gonna do it.
1: Just do it, baby. Do it.
2: Ooh,

Guadalu firm where you. Yeah man, this is Big Ayeshan. Anywhere in the world I am at, I listen to Mega FM, straight up Guadalupe. See, you tell you where me from, and where me from, and where me from. Man work, bless up.